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1: Haven't left my room since that night.
0: Cry hats off to the last Kennedys who even dare to try.
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1: Das Stadtradio Göttingen ist ein nicht kommerzieller Bürgersender. 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
2: I'm glad I had those times with you. Made up for what we both went through. And it was so great hugging you. In those last days of you. I helped you.

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I just think that you are what you love.

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We're getting respect from the people we meet. They may

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Hey, mama don't allow no bass in this place. Yeah, mama don't allow no bass in this place. I don't care what mama don't allow, I play my bass anyhow. Mama don't allow no bass in this place.

feathers after the struggle. The hopes burst and shot joy all through the mind. Sorrow more distant than a star. Multicolor run down over your body.